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2: Deep dark nights with long rainy days. Sparkles in the air will cover up the skies. 'Cause a hot summer flame in a cold winter breeze will make the river dry, and it just won't cease. It just won't be the same, and we are all to blame.

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I have been designed to make money, but I want to make love. 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

I wanna know if you're trying to be honest. 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

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And that's a big difference, you see, 'cause I wanna look up, but

that I get. Times to times, the same old song. 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

0: Emissora Nacional. 30 minutos de música portuguesa sem fronteiras. 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
1: Could you put on a blindfold? 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
1: It can help you look younger too.

Everybody always knew the game that you were playing. You were fooling no one. So we're glad that you are paying.

As far as music itself goes, you know, the simplest thing to forget is that what music is about, and any kind of art form is about, is creating the kind of things that you think are beautiful. In other words, when you sit as a piano player and you're creating, you have to learn to be certain about what you like, not what you think sounds good to someone else. Say, first thing is you have to learn your own heart and your own mind about sound. So whatever you think is beautiful, that's what's beautiful, see, and you have to pursue that.